0: 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That was Zelda's Lullaby. I'm Melanie Renata, and you jump into more classic classical sounds with a French-inspired dance suite in just a minute.
1: 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Vermont Public welcomes this series of folk concerts and square dances to historic town halls across the state. 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

0: dann die Nächte lang nach der Woche, auf der Vorlesung, da ihr könnt doch Rock, ja, Welle lachen, da.
1: Sing, sing, sing, sing.

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0: the Brandenburg Concerto No. 2 of Johann Sebastian Bach, featuring violinist Arno Sussman, flutist Soo-yeon Kim, oboist James Austin Smith, and trumpeter David Washburn. 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
1: I'm Linda Radke, the host of the Choral Hour. The autumnal equinox is on the way, so we'll hear Autumn Landscapes by Estonian composer Veijo Tormis. From Haydn's Oratorio of the Seasons, we'll hear choruses about harvest and hunt, and Vermont composer Don Jameson, too. 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